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You're listening to Electro Nouveau. That was Tom Zeta with Ode to the Night. That's a brand new track. Just came out a couple weeks ago. And you're listening to Electro Nouveau here on Freeform Portland with me, Talk. Before Tom Zeta, we heard Luca Looper with Carmel with Frequency from last year off of Dynamic Music. And that's spelled weird. It's spelled D-I-Y-namic. And that was off the Frequency EP. We heard Moon Talk with Hotline 84 from last year's single that they released, Hotline 84, off of Planet X. And we started off that set with Brunello doing Mystic Marionette from their 2023 record Puppet Show, released by Mellow Circus Records. You are all caught up. Thanks so much for being here, hanging out with me on this gorgeous Thursday. Super happy that it's not a million degrees out because it is way too early for that mess. But because summer doesn't start until 4th of July around Portland parts. But all right, let's keep going. You know what? Let me tell you about some stuff that's happening. We've got a fundraiser coming up. We're not in the throes of it yet, or else my show would have sounded a lot different. 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They're real neat. They're super fun. We're going to do like a special one because we're in our 10th year. We're in our 10th anniversary year. And so we're going to have like a special lineup of mixtapes, like one for every year that we've been on the year, like from a DJ that started that year and stuff. And that's going to be like a special gift that you get if you're a member of our Patreon at a certain level or higher. 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We've got t-shirts on there. We've got slip mats. You always need slip mats because your slip mats wear out. 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Bottle openers, things like that. 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That means even, like, our bookkeeping is done by DJs and volunteers. 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We, like, crowdsourced it. It was really great. 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And so if you like what you're hearing, if you like what any DJ plays, not just me, even though I know I'm your favorite, you can tip us at any time just by going to freeformportland.org and kicking us a couple bucks. All right, let's get back to the jammy jams, because I got to say, I'm having a real nice time today. I hope you are too. So now we're going to listen to Milero with Say That. I've got like three tracks queued up that have Say in the name, and I'm real proud of myself. I didn't mean to, but here we are. I'm just that good. All right, this is Milero with Say That. 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Enjoy.

you again, and why are you in my bed?

You've been listening to Electro Nouveau here on Freeform Portland with me, Talk. That was Alex Kennan with Alive, released last year on Peaks. And before that, we heard Magnetism with a Z with Say My Name, released in 2024 on Stereo Productions. We heard Old Soul with Let Me Say, released last year on Be Love. We heard Malero with Say That, released last year. It was self-released last year. And we're all caught up. Thanks so much for tuning in to Freeform Portland. And thanks so much for tuning in to Electro Nouveau. I'm trying to take more air breaks because I feel like I get into a habit of like playing like 8 tracks in a row. And so I'm trying like every 4 to 5 to stop and talk because I just get so excited and I get dancing and then I'm like, oh no, I've played too many tracks. But I'm trying to be more conscientious about it so that I can give you all the names of these hot, hot jams. Let's listen to some Yamaguchi next. With Please You. I got a couple tracks coming up next from Maccabi House. Super great label. Hope you dig the next couple. We're going to listen to Yamaguchi and Broken Hill. Both of those cats are on Maccabi House. All right, you're listening to Electro Nouveau here on Freeform Portland with me, Talk. Here's some Yamaguchi for your face.

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Freeform Portland with me, Talk. That was Christian Viviano with Resources, released last year on Maccabi House. We heard Ugo Bonci with Deep Control, also from last year, released on Stars Align. And we heard Broken Hill with Brain Delay and Yamaguchi with Please You, also both on Maccabi House. 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Thanks so much for tuning in again. I love you guys. 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I love playing records for you. 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You go to freeformportland.org. You can get to our Discord, and all of us DJs hang out on there while we're spinning. It's pretty cute. It's a pretty cute thing. But all right, let's get back to it, because I've only got about 15 minutes left before Magic 8 Ball gets on here. So let's listen to some highlight with I Just Can't Stop. Just like me, I just can't stop playing the jammy jams for you. 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

0: That's a dub format with Envelopes, released in 2024 on Maccabi House. And unfortunately, we've come to the end of Electro Nouveau, which is real sad because I've had a great day today. I hope you've been enjoying it because I have been shaking it like there's no tomorrow back here. I've had a real nice time. I'm pretty sure I've told y'all before that. So I've got like my studio set up in my house in my basement. And I've got my decks here in front of me and stuff. And I'm surrounded by my records and my cats. And it's real nice. And I love broadcasting from my house. However, I used... I've got my basement. My basement's carpeted. But I used to dance. I mean, I still do. But I dance so much when I'm doing my show that I started to wear out the carpet underneath my feet behind my deck. So now I've got like these big, you know, like anti-fatigue mats back here. And I try really hard to stay on them, but I kind of jump around a lot. I'm kind of a thrasher when I dance. I'm one of those people. I just kind of like, you know, like, just let the music jiggle me a lot. And so I've been having a blast, and my floors are mostly protected from my thrashing. But we've come to the end, and I'm real sorry because it's been a hot one. But let's see here. We heard Dub Format with Envelopes. Before that, we heard N.O.Y. with Voices, released last year on Collecting Dots. We heard Highlight with I Just Can't Stop. And is that all we did? Okay, that's what we did. I got one last track for you before Magic 8 Ball takes over. Keep it locked here on Freeform Portland for more amazing music. But this is Mita Gami with Sun. 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I'll be back next week. Bye.
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2: Hello, everybody. Welcome to the Listen In. This is yours truly, DJ Magic 8-Ball. I got here in the nick of time, and if you're hearing this, so did you. Yeah, I am inviting you all to just take this next couple hours to be here now on your journey, a little pit stop, if you will. Thank you all for listening, and I really do appreciate it. I have been so busy this week, so much going on, so I'm very excited to just sit and hang out through the cosmic airwaves with all of you tonight. Shout out to Talk and Electric Nouveau. That was fun to listen to the last few minutes of that as I was rolling into the studio. We are going to get it started off with

That was the legendary Sturgill Simpson with Just Let Go, off of his album from, like, I think 10 years ago or something. I've just been in such a Sturgill mood lately. I've always loved him, but recently, like, kind of started digging deeper on his music. And he is just a character, and he gets it. I love how it's kind of, like, psychedelic country. Like, I feel like he kind of made a new genre or something. Before that, we heard Early Blue by FJ McMahon. And I heard that song on the show Reservation Dogs, which is also really good. They have, like, the best soundtrack. I love discovering music through a soundtrack, if you can't already tell if you've listened in before. Next up, I'm going to play a song for the angsty kids among us. One of my favorites by Blink-182, Anthem Part 2. Here it is.

We just heard Vanish Into You by Lady Gaga. I love that song. I feel like it's one of the ultimate love songs of this generation. Maybe that's a bold statement, but it's how I feel. She is just one of those artists that no matter what era she's in, it's always really fun to kind of just see what she's doing. She's almost like David Bowie in that way, where like she evolves so much and changes so much, but the common thread of her creativity and authenticity is always there. And yeah, she's just like a true artist. I've been loving Lady Gaga music since I was like 10 years old, and it's not going to stop anytime soon. She also breaks the stereotype that when you fall in love, your music is not as good or your art, because this last album is like a love song to her husband. And I feel like, yeah, it's just cool to see. Anyway, we will get it rolling. I'm going to play a few kind of slower songs next. And yeah, thanks again for listening in.

0: That was some good old Tom Petty for you. I love him too. I think the theme of this show is just a bunch of my artists that I love. Anyway, maybe that's every show. Maybe that's why I have a radio show. Who knows? That was Walls number 3, Tom Petty and the Heartbreakers. Before that, we heard Runner by Alex G. And before that was a song called Mary Moon by Labrys. I think that's how you say the band name. Next up, I'm going to play a song by Jason Isbell, who has an incredible voice. And I watched a movie this last weekend called Adopt a Highway with Ethan Hawke. And it's such a hidden gem. I had to give it a shout out on the show. It's really good. If you need just like a heartfelt, feel good movie, you might not think it's feel good at first, but it is. And that's all that I'll say about that. Very good. Adopt a Highway. And yeah, this song played in one of the scenes. And it's not really on any streaming service or anything, so I just found it on YouTube. But I think it's called Nobody's Watching by Jason Isbell.
1: Have a nice trip.
2: Thank you. Mm-hmm.
1: Next. Where would you like to go, sir?

That last one was Thinking About You by Frank Ocean. And before that was a snippet of a cover of that song from Flea from the Red Hot Chili Peppers. I thought it's a really nice cover, and I just thought it would like blend pretty well into the actual Frank Ocean version. I like hearing them side by side. I wonder if Frank Ocean will ever release music again. I don't know. He just came out with these two like earth-shattering records in a row, and then nothing since then. But I know he's been through a lot in his life, and maybe music isn't his path anymore, and we should just be grateful for what we've been given. Next up, I'm going to play a song by another genius in my book, Mr. Tom Waits. And this song is called Hang Down Your Head off of his album Rain Dogs.

That was the Appalachian princess herself, Miss Sierra Farrell. She just was here, I think, what was it, Saturday night at Edgefield? I didn't go, but it looked like an amazing show. She is just so cool, and it's been really fun to watch her just soar and get popular and kind of revitalize this style of music, because I thoroughly enjoy. We're going to play a couple more in that same vein, and then, yeah, I'll keep the rest a surprise. Up next, I'm going to play a song that I was going to play last time and had to save for this episode, by Michael Hurley, which I talked about him a little bit last time as well, a Portland legend. Here is Wild Geese's by Michael Hurley.

If you are just tuning in, this is DJ Magic 8-Ball, and you're listening to The Listen In. Thank you for being here, forever how long or short, wherever you are, whoever you are. 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It's a beautiful thing when people come together for the sake of community. We're going to switch tones a little bit. That last song was by a band called Skull Crusher, called Whatever Fits Together. And before that was Clay Pigeons by good old Blaze Foley. And next up, I wanted to play a song that I think is really important and has kind of been heavy on my mind lately. It's called Precious Cargo. It's by a band I've played a few times on here. They're called Hooray for the Riff Raff. And this song was actually written from the perspective of someone being held in an ICE detention facility. The artist, Alinda Segura, they went down and actually visited a detention facility in Louisiana. I believe that was back in like 2021 or 2022. But it's so relevant right now, especially with everything happening at Delaney Hall. So yeah, I just wanted to send out some solidarity to all those protesters and all of the detainees who are fighting for their freedom and for their humanity. And I think that we all need to stand in solidarity and do what we can and at least pay attention to what's going on. I think that's the least we could do. So I think this song would be kind of a nice opportunity to reflect on this topic and yeah, just hear it from someone's perspective who's actually living through it. Here is a song called Precious Cargo.

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Precious. 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

0: save our life. 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
1: I make 1 week in the forest sleeping and woke up. 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No food, drinking bad water. For the animals, snakes, everything. Seeing dead bodies and I pass throughout and I come for another state to save my life. I still pass the difficult way too at the same time in detention. I'm there for almost 1 year, 3 months, for bad situation in my life, but everything have at the end of the day. I'm just want to say this, we keep helping people because immigrants are suffering. This is the song, it's my life, and my sister played to me. It's a real, it's a true. Thank you.

0: Let me just remind you of the other breaking news we're following this hour. The terrorism case against the rapper from the band's Kneecap, Liam O'Gohany, has been thrown out of court.
1: Never about any threat to the public and never about terrorism, a word used by your government to discredit people you oppress, both in Ireland and across the world. It was always about Palestine, about what happens if you dare to speak up, about what happens if you can reach large groups of people and expose their hypocrisy, about the lengths Britain will go to cover up Israeli and US war crimes. As people from Ireland, we know oppression, colonialism, famine and genocide. As people from the north of Ireland, we know it even more. As people from West Belfast, it still affects our communities and our families. We have suffered greatly and we still suffer under British occupation. An occupation built to dehumanise, an occupation built to divide. Your attempt to label me a terrorist have failed, because I was right and yet again Britain was wrong. I will not be silent, Kneecap will not be silent, the people of West Belfast will not be silent.

We just had a quick word from Kneecap. I just played a couple snippets of their songs because all of them are very explicit and not radio friendly until after 10 p.m. Definitely go check it out, though. I know I've given them shout outs before. I just think it's so cool how politically charged music is nowadays and how you can kind of look back at old songs like that Pete Seeger one that I played. Which side are you on? And it all just like kind of, it all resonates in different ways about different things, but similar veins and threads throughout all of the struggles being interconnected through space and time. That's why I just keep throwing that word solidarity out there, because that's what we need to do. We need to know that people around the world, we have each other's backs against the small enemy. And yeah, I'll stop being so political, I guess, even though all art is political. Just to go through the songs I just played, I played a little snippet from Get Your Brits Out by Kneecap and Carnival by Kneecap, as well as a little clip from Makara's speech after his charges were dropped. Look into that if you think it's interesting. I do. And before that was Which Side Are You On by the Almanac Singers, with Pete Seeger as the main one singing there. We are going to switch gears a little bit now. Things are going to get a little more whimsical, a little more stringy. I'm going to play a song from the Juno soundtrack next by Miss Kimya Dawson. And it's just a short little, almost instrumental song called My Roller Coaster. Here it is.

Once again, thank you for listening to Freeform Portland. This is DJ Magic 8-Ball, and you are staying at the Listen Inn. That last song was The Garden Song by Miss Phoebe Bridgers, and before that was To Live Is to Fly by the legendary Townes Van Zandt. Phoebe did it again. She had another $1 concert with no cell phones, and I read an article today talking about how that should be the standard, and I agree. No phones. We need to bring back concert etiquette, you know, like, how often, when you film a concert, how often do you actually go back and watch it? Like, okay, take a little snippet of your favorite song, maybe the chorus of your favorite song, or if there's a funny moment unfolding. But guess what? That song's going to be on YouTube. Do you know how many people film concerts these days? Like, it'll be there. Or maybe, like, artists should just have their own people film them and make it accessible to other people. I don't know, but the phone's got to go, because what are you paying for if you're just watching it through a screen in front of you? I was not expecting to go off on that tangent, but I had to put it out there. Next up, I'm going to play a song by Shannon and the Clams. The star of that band is obviously Shannon Shaw from Portland. She is such a queen, and she's actually coming to Mississippi Studios next week with another band. I was reading about them. They're called Hunks and His Punks, and they open for the B-52s, I guess. And yeah, she just has such an old-timey voice, and I love it. And it's fun to just hear her in all her different forms. And if anyone has a ticket to that, hit me up, because it's sold out and I'm not trying to go on StubHub, you know? So next up is The Moon Is in the Wrong Place by Shannon and the Clams.

That last one was Endless Road by Angel Olsen, which is a bonus track on, what's that album called? Burn Your Fire for No Witness. I love that. And before that was Enough to Leave by Billy Strings. Yeah, those songs have been heavy on rotation for me lately. I'll speed things up a little bit. Try not to get too melancholic on you for only a couple songs. Next up, I'm going to play two back to back. The first one is Breaking Glass by David Bowie, and the second is Broken Glass by Lorde, which when she came out with that song, I totally thought it was kind of a play on that. And she also has a song called David on the same album. So I was like, when I just saw the track list and it wasn't out yet, I was like, oh my God, this one's about David Bowie because he said she's the future of music and all that. But it could be, but low key, the song does not seem like it's about him. Anyway, I'm just going to say that she did the broken glass thing on purpose. So here is Breaking Glass from David Bowie's album Low. And yeah, you'll see what's up next.

That beautiful song was called Tatum Spring by Nick Shoulders, following Broken Glass by Lorde and Breaking Glass by David Bowie. Up next, we're going to play a song by Beach House. I think this is such a fun summer band. Not fun, I guess that's not the word. Ethereal, fitting of the mood, summer vibe. I don't know. I learned about this song from this artist. Her name is Blonde and Carr. She got like TikTok famous and it was so funny. She actually opened for CMAT when I saw her like a month ago. And I was like, oh my God, I know that lady from TikTok. Like, this is crazy. And she was so fun. She looked so cool. And she told the audience that two of her favorite bands/songs of all time are The Carpenters and Beach House. So she did a medley of Superstar by Carpenters and Superstar by Beach House. So that's how I learned about this song. And I would also like to dedicate this one to my own little personal superstar, my cat Vinny. This one's for you, dude.

That was This Feeling by Alabama Shakes following Superstar by Beach House. I actually just have one long song left for you for the night, so I'll kind of say my goodbyes right now. This has been such a fun episode. Well, fun for me at least. Maybe a little melancholy, but you know, we got that summertime sadness. It's real. This next one is a trippy one. I was like shook the first time I heard this song. I think my friend showed it to me. It's like nothing. I never would have expected the band Incubus to do anything like this just because of what I knew about them. I don't think they have any other songs that are even close to this, but it's very like almost meditative. So I'm inviting you to just take a chill moment for this last 10 minutes of the listen in on this beautiful Thursday Portland evening or wherever you're listening from. But yeah, it's called Aqueous Transmission. So yeah, thank you all for tuning in. Love you all from afar. And this is just great. And shout out to you for supporting Community Run Radio, because that's a very awesome thing to do in these trying times. Be sure to stay tuned to listen to other shows on Freeform Portland. And next up is DJ Scummy B with Transmissions from the Failed Faraday Cage. So that should be really cool and also trippy. Yeah, I have nothing that profound to say. I appreciate you all. Wish you all the best as these seasons are changing. And see you back here in a couple weeks. Let's hear some Incubus to close us out. Here is Aqueous Transmission. Take care, y'all.

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America. There we go. Hello. Who's that there? Who the hell is this? I'll answer my own question. DJ Scummy B, is this? Who be you? Who? There. You who? Hi. This is Transmissions from the Failed Faraday Cage here. I'm back in the studio after some, let's just say time away. Let's not get into it. Let's not talk about things that shouldn't be talked about on the radio. But I'm here. I'm DJ Scummy B. That's what they call me on the radio. Elsewhere, again, we won't mention what they call me. 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Get the window open. It's a little stuffy in here in the studio. I'm a little scattered because I haven't tried to do this thing live and in person for a minute and a half, you know. But I before I really get into it, I need to put to rest some rumors. I will not be performing at the Freedom 250 Festival. All right. I know I maintain my crown as the world's number two DJ, but nevertheless, I got a tip from my friends in Milli Vanilli, who told me that this Freedom 250 thing is just going to be a dumpster fire. And I already played Dumpster Fire Fest, and I was right. I actually played the Sandwich Pavilion at Dumpster Fire Fest. Well, I'm not doing that again. I don't need that kind of dumpster fire in my life. Especially after I caught Kid Rock with his hand in the thing.

0: goodness. I haven't been here in a while.
1: Well, welcome back.
0: Thank you.
1: The Earth is a weird place.
0: The Earth, you're telling me. You're telling me. You know, I was invited to open up for the Beach Boys on the White House lawn.
1: Ooh.
0: Only Secretary of the Interior James Watt put the kibosh on it.
1: Rude.
0: It's terrible. So, that's why I'm not playing Freedom 250.
1: It's a tough break.
0: Fool me once. Shame on you. Fool me twice.
1: No, that's definitely my fault, too.
0: Exactly. You're all out there. There's a movie night going on in the other room.
1: Yeah, we're all watching Prince. It's Prince's birthday. Are you going to play? I usually talk into both of them when I'm here.
0: Stereo.
1: Stereo. Now that's too high.
0: And now they're just listening to me. Well, I'm playing, you know, I'm always storing them. They sort of understand. Look, no one really understands.
1: Nobody.
0: Everyone just pretends. They just nod. You just nod politely.
1: Ah, is that better?
0: Are you on this Saturday? Is this your
1: name? I am. I'm on Saturday, and I'm doing only obscure originals. You should tune in.
0: Right, you know, so this is like Freaky Friday, only on Saturday.
1: Exactly. Freaky Saturday. Wah, wah, wah. See, you have to do the pair. You must talk into two microphones to be heard.
0: I'm going to get more microphones. That's what we're doing. We're going to get more microphones. I need more microphones.
1: All the microphones. Anyway, yeah, Freaky Friday this Saturday, 8 a.m. to 10 a.m. I'm playing only obscure originals, so you might feel like you're listening to a cover show because you've never heard the original.
0: That's the thing, right? That's the thing. You figured it out.
1: Tell me what I figured out.
0: There are no covers.
1: Oh,
0: just songs
1: true.
0: You've never heard before.
1: Exactly. And a lot, some of them, it may just depend on your age, but a lot, so there are some that I think people maybe just won't have heard at all ever.
0: Right. Well, it's amazing that you showed up at this exact moment.
1: Are you going to play a cover?
0: Maybe.
1: Are you going to play some Prince?
0: No, I don't have any Prince. I can't plan that far in advance. I got to tell people what I did play. I just heard Ooh-Yoo, The Horizon, off of a, I'll let them hear my real voice, there we go, off of this split EP with Lightning Bolt called The Horizon Spirals Cloud Core or something, and then Lightning Bolt from the same thing did Cloud Core, and we heard The Melvins with Napalm Death, which is like, I've seen The Melvins open up for Napalm Death.
1: Ooh, what a show.
0: But they did not.
1: They didn't come out and do
0: Napalm Melvin it. No. It's called 9 Days of Rain from the album Savage Imperial Death March. And we started off with Evil Dead. It's some lost late 80s thrash metal, Annihilation of Civilization. Okay, now, let's give the people what they came for.

0: Stay alive. Little ones love to make their own kind of music. Disney's new Baby Einstein Meet the Orchestra DVD playfully introduces them to musical instruments.
1: Violin, saxophone, drums,
0: and the different sounds they make.
1: French horn.
0: Share the joys of music with your little ones. DVD March 7. Plus, start your newborn off on the right note with these Baby Einstein DVDs. Bring a lot of fun and

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Woo. 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I'm cuckoo for Cocoa Puffs. Except my doctor says it's giving me the diabetes. So, it's back to the sandwich pavilion for me. I'm playing the Kid Rock stage, the Polyfuse Pavilion. Actually, I'm just waiting around the Freedom 300. I feel like Freedom 250's, well, it's not quite half the way there, but it's 5/6 of the way there. I want to get all the way to 300, man. 250's a dead scene. It's a dead scene, man.

Hey! It's your old pal DJ Scummy B. I'm still here. I was just having a moment. I'm trying to be in the moment right now, okay? Believe it or not, that was at least 35 to 75 seconds of ego death. I know it didn't sound like it, but don't harsh my mellow. Hey, you heard the Ruttles. The Ruttles. Piggy in the Middle. Before that, the Extensions brought us their version of Staying Alive, and Fair Panic did Do You Think I'm Sexy off of Mint 400 Records Presents 8-Track Knickknacks. That just came out. That's fun. It was serendipitous that Rusty, the expert of cover versions, Freeform's own cover version expert, happened to walk in the door and I had it all queued up. Didn't plan that at all. Serendipity. Back in the 90s, I used to put Serendipity Dew in my hair. I had a lot more then, and I needed to keep it in place. Through the surf and the sun and the wind and the rain, Serendipity Dew, do you? Cuckoo ka-choo. Yeah, all right, that gets us up to date. Just checking that to, look at the rundown, figure out, have I crossed off all the things? Have I punched the whole list? Have I dotted the I's and crossed the T's?

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0: 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I may have. 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I don't know how to pronounce things. But they did Where's My Mind? Off this, I picked up this vinyl record when I was in England. Like, when was I in England? I was in England a week and 2 days ago. Really a day ago, but part of that was in an aeroplane, just sort of over England. This one's called Bills and Aches and Blues. It's from 4AD Records. It's current artists covering older artists. I got it on sale, the discount rack at the Rough Trade Record Store. You know, it's like 1990 in there, meaning there's like no CDs. It's all vinyl. What happened, man? The dream of the 90s is alive.
1: Everywhere.
0: Everywhere. Before that, Beck said MTV wants to make him smoke crack. I wonder if it still does. I wonder how the crack smoking is doing for Beck. Just curious. And we start off the set with the Microwaves. New stuff there. Album is called Temporal Shifter. That was called All Direct Hits. That track. So I just got a call from my agent. And apparently, well, so don't tell anybody. All right. We're trying to keep this on the down low. But, you know, I'm not sure anyone's actually listening. Oh, hi, Laser Bacon. Sorry. You are somebody. So, one, somebody is listening. So I'll be back on it at Freedom 250, but DJ Dick Cheney. So this is the thing, right? This is going to be hard to explain, so go with me here. Right now, like, it's mating season for crows, so they're very, very aggressive, right? And the thing is, and you just don't even know when they're going to get aggressive with you. And they recognize faces. So, whenever I see crows, I put on my Dick Cheney mask. You should have one. You should just, it's an important, I think you should have a Dick Cheney mask. Right? And you just keep it in your bag. Crows are, you see like a murder of crows, up to no good, slap that thing on. You're good as gold, right? You leave, take it off. Next time you see him, none the wiser. None the wiser. Anyway, I'll be honest. DJ Dick Cheney on Freedom 250. But don't tell anybody, all right? Just, can we keep this?
2: Can we keep this to ourselves?

rubber glove seduction. That's the name of that track by PTP. Off a 12-inch record on Wax Tracks Records. Before that, MC 900 Foot Jesus, The City Sleeps. Off the album Welcome to My Dream. I just picked that one up on vinyl too. It just got re-released. I didn't know that I saw it, so I bought it. I loved that record back in the day, but I just dubbed it onto cassette from a CD, and then I lost the cassette, and then it was sort of out of print. And then I saw the record, and now I'm happy. Records make us happy. And then we need to buy more records. And then we're happy again. What happens in the interim when we're not buying records? Where's my happy?

0: Yeah, I was gonna play another song in that set. I just remembered. But then I forgot. I remembered. Then I forgot. I'm DJ Scubby B. I almost forgot to tell you that, and that this is transmissions from the failed Faraday cage. Situation Faraday cage is about a 7. It's about a 7. Here on 34 Portland, 24 hours, 7 days a week, all volunteer. Every single minute programmed by a human being. No MP3 playlist on random here. Human beings being human. That's what we do here at 34 Portland.
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0: According to the official clock, we have 17. I think 17 minutes left.
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0: 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We'd like to thank you guys for being so beautiful. Thanks.
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8: Process of constructing a series of Sonic Youth clubs in every major city across the United States right now. Where you can do whatever the fuck you want. There's no bouncers. There's no security people pushing you around. Shit. You're welcome to join the band, play along.
0: We had a good experience today. So I'd like to dedicate this next song to all you guys.
9: This is called the Dynasty.

what if we had several dozen Sonic youths all serenading us into the night? Well, then you get this record. Diamond Seas, as played by Sonic Youth across 25 or so live concerts in 1995, collaged together by John Oswald. It's an A, it's an E, it's an O. Who cares? He plunder phonics, and who gives a crap? Yeah, this was like a Record Store Day record. I didn't know it came out on Record Store Day, so I didn't get it on Record Store Day. But we have the internet where people resell the Record Store Day records. Not on Record Store Day. I think it was a Thursday. No, this is a Thursday. It was a Tuesday that I bought this. And now it's mine. Diamond C, Sonic Youth. Before that, we had Pharmacon. Blunt Instruments as a tribute to Lou Reed's Metal Machine Music volume. This is the volume one tribute. So they're going to, it's called, what's it? Power to Consume. That's what it's called. It's hard to read. It's hard to read on this cover. My eyes are getting bad. It's hard to read. Anyway, that implies there'll be a volume two. Even more Metal Machine Music. It's the Lou Reed Boogaloo, I suppose. It's the end of the show, folks. I am and will be and have been DJ Scummy B here in transmissions from the failed Faraday cage. So 2 weeks, I'll be back. And then it's Freedom 250. Shh, don't tell anybody. DJ Dick Cheney. Me. Don't tell anybody. But something better's on its way. DJ Kelly C is live in the house in moments away. So definitely don't change the dial. If you're listening on the computer, just rip the mouse out of the USB port and throw it across the room. 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
1: What's up? This is DJ Kelly C., host of the Lady Don't Mind. You're listening to KFFFPLP Portland and KFFFDLP Beaverton. Just a reminder that the following program contains content which some people may find offensive, so therefore viewer discretion is advised. And right now there's a bunch of us in the studio. We've been watching a triple feature of Prince in honor of his birthday coming up this weekend, and in recognition of the 10 years of passing. So you're going to hear a lot of people come in and out playing tracks, and let's go.

0: to hang outside. 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My name's Kendrick Crabtree.
1: Did you see that?
2: Talking to no one in particular. They say the baddest. I am tonight.

just heard, that was The Stick by The Time. Before that, we had Joy and Repetition off of Graffiti Bridge, Ballad of Dorothy Parker, and Another Lover Hole in Your Head. We are here celebrating Prince in all of his forms. We just came out of a 3-hour movie-thon, so we are fired up to bring you some tracks. And we got a lot of people in the house tonight. They're kind of coming in one by one to celebrate Prince and share our love for his music and the community he created. So we got right now Sublime Wave, Major Mel, Dandelion, Easley's Amused, and Preacher's Kid, and Be Demented, and No Request are going to slide through in a minute. So stay tuned and enjoy

Friends with Count the Days. Before that, we heard Mary, Don't You Weep, which was on the soundtrack for a Spike Lee movie that I'm blanking on right now. No, Count the Days was Girl Six.

0: Yes, give us one of those little sexy tables in the back.
1: I'm sorry, sir, those are all taken.
0: Jerome.

shit. What's that mean? Do y'all want to learn a new dance? Are you qualified to learn one? Uh-huh, that's what I thought. Who can dance out there? Okay, we're going to try a new dance. And if I see everybody doing it, I don't want to see you no more. Jelly Bean, are we ready? Y'all better do this one.

That was Modern Air by Des Dickerson, guitarist for Prince and the Revolution back in the day. And we were just laughing about that scene in Purple Rain. If you've not seen that in a while, you need to watch it now. Before that, The Time with the Bird and Sheila E. and Prince with Erotic City. You're tuned in to The Lady Don't Mind with DJ Kelly C. And we got a bunch of us up in here celebrating Prince. Fighting over songs, not fighting over songs. 2 hours is not enough to show his genius and the genius of all the associates around him. So stay tuned, because we got more. And you're tuned in to KFFDLP Portland, KFFDLP Beaverton. And just a reminder, this show is parental discretion advised. Some material may be unsuitable for viewers, so take that into account.

it's time to go. Dance the dance electric. The rhythm is love. Love is blind. Love your enemies. There isn't much time.

The Lady Don't Mind with DJ Kelly C and Associates. We are in the house tonight celebrating Prince and all of the things. So for that last track was Dance Electric by Andre Simone, written by Prince. Before that, Apollonia with Sex Shooter, Jack You Off by Prince, Fat Dance, Face Down by Prince, and You Can Dance. We are having fun in here. Hope you're enjoying the show, and you're about to hear some more Prince and Associates.

Psychedelic is a feeling, the lonely cold, sleeping alone a boy young, and soon you grow old. In lust, we will suffer, but in love, we will grow. Psychedelic is a feeling, nobody should know. I'm talking about the lonely cold, mama.

0: up? Major Mel here. So Sunday, 2 to 6, I will be on air. My usual slow slot is 2 to 4, but me and DJ Arizel, my neighbor, will be combining our shows, creating a nice 4-hour block for more Prince, because 2 hours just isn't enough, as we clearly realized by the last few minutes of this show and program. 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Well, you can go crazy with us for right here.
1: 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We haven't gotten into so many. We didn't even play anything off Diamond before. Like, there, we have other albums to keep going on. 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

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I'm Kiki. I'm here with Drop Dead Junior, and all of the familiar suspects in the Monkey's Manor, our castle, where we create all of the sounds and spells. We have a very special edition of Horoscope tonight. For we are with you, but elsewhere. Interdimensional traveling is occurring as you listen to my voice. I am not in the studio, but my voice is, and my tunes are, and all the spells that I've got here in my pocket. The new moon has occurred today, the 24th to the 25th. A new moon in Leo. And I want you to enhance yourself, your spirit, your mind, your body. This is Horoscope, baby. Let's fly.

That's right. I'm on vacation, baby. You're listening to Vacation from Acceptor. Before this, we heard Galen Tipton with Shmoo, featuring Claudia Hinsdale and Co. TC. That's right. That was Dew Claws, brand new from Orange Mill Gregor. Of course, we started off our program with Interstellar Overdrive by the Pink Floyd. 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

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What you just heard in reverse order was S. English, Premonition Receiver. Before that, Best Napkin I Ever Had from The Black Lips. Before that, brand new track from Mondo Lava. And before that, a magic splice of Neon Indian 6669. 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

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Right before this, we heard none other than Ween with Albino Sunburn Girl. Before that, we heard Bardo Pond. And before that, S. English with Premonition Receiver. 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
2: 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My name is JV, and I'm going to be playing music for the next 2 hours for you. We're going to start this off with Saturday Night Special by the Lyman Woodward Organization. It's off of an album called... compilation. It's a DJ compilation by DJ Amir. And it highlights a few different... different jazz and R&B songs that have really, were kind of forgotten and given them a new life. It's the DJ Amir Presents Strata Records, The Sound of Detroit, and specializing in Detroit artists. Hope you enjoy the song.

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That was Eddie Chacon with Holy Hell. That's from 2022. I believe it's a self-titled that he released on Bandcamp, where I found it, and maybe other places as well. Before that was Milton Wright with his song The Silence That You Keep, first version, released in 2015 off of AOTNS label. And then right before then was Yuxek featuring Breakbot and Irfan with The Only Reason. I love Breakbot. I like Yuxek. That was such a great album from 2020 that really, you know, he had appeared and been featured on so many great projects, especially kind of in that French zone. And so you kind of got to call in all those favors. That's his album from 2020, Nosso Ritmo. Right before then, we had Aliens Enter featuring T-Fly. That was the Hint remix from 2023 off the album Retakes. And right before then was Khan with his track Hypnotic Womack, Baby, I'm Lonely. Now, I believe that's a remix, but I don't know which Womack the original is from. That is my own ignorance that I'll have to find out. But I am a big Womack and Womack fan. And I guess then, yeah, I gotta learn my Womack history, apparently. In any case, it's a great song. And I like Khan. They do really good remixes and productions. I just want to clarify, right before then we had the Lyman Woodward Organization with Saturday Night Special, that album is, in fact, a dedication to Detroit artists and kind of unknown Detroit artists. So just want to make sure, you know, go ahead and check out that album. It's up on the, it is on 180 Proof Records. They're the label that released that, and you can grab that on their Bandcamp. Right next up, we have one of my favorite artists of all time, Kaja Bonnet, with her song For You. Hope you enjoy on Freeform Portland.

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That last song was Polvo de Santo 2021 mix by Cut Chemist, where he's remixing what I'm guessing is Polvo de Santo, a Brazilian song, because it sounds very Brazilian. Well, before then, we had Simba with his song Marvelous, where he's sampling and remixing some Marvin Gaye. Ah, Marvelous. Oh, I just got that. Oh, my God. Ah, too funny. And right before then, we had Salt, S-A-U-L-T, with their song Smile and Go. That's off of their fantastic album called Seven. I love that album. Five, also good. I hear some of the other Roman numerals are also quite enjoyable. Right before then, we had Bartel with their song Boogie. And that is off of a different DJ collection by DJ Spinna. I got a lot of these DJ collection albums. You know, when you're a DJ, it's like cheat codes. What can I say? Well, we got another Brazilian song coming up now by give me a little bit of room here, okay? Because this is by Su Jorge and Roger, and with Meu Brasil. Hope you enjoy. Keep on listening.

Se eu tiver que sair por aí, vou morrer de saudade de ti. Mas eu volto com a graça de Deus e com orgulho de ser um tupi-guarani, descendente também de zumbi, brasileiro no mundo sou eu. 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

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I'm your host, Javian, and I'm here to tell you that the following program contains material which may be offensive to some listeners or inappropriate for younger audiences. Viewer discretion is advised. Let's run back some tracks that we just listened to, huh? Well, the last one that you just heard was some nice, snazzy, jazzy tracks. It was Untitled Original by Ambiance, and it came out in 2018 off their album Ebon on High Jazz Records. Right before that was Bola Johnson with Ima Seka. And that's off of an album of Nigeria 70. And it's like a 1970s Nigerian Afro life high. What's the difference? There's juju, high life, and various other kind of funky genres of the area and of the time. And then right before then, we had Mu Brazil by Sergio Ré. Up next is another Brazilian artist named Pedro Mizutani and Skin Shape. This is from 2025 off of their album Mostrando Os Dentes. The track is Deizar. Hope you enjoy.

Two sacred texts subjugated, slants and figments, be observant.

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This is JVN. I'm your host of the show, Making Do, and you're listening on Freeform Portland. And that last song was Mint Sauce by East Wing Connection off the album Breaking the Beats, which is a compilation of East London bangers. Right before then was Vermona F Transistor by Stereolab off their recent 2025 album, which I really enjoyed. Love it when a band from the 90s can come back and make a really great album in the 20s. It was a really refreshing sound. Right before then was Mocky with their song Today Years Old. And before then was Don't Tell by Thule. Thule making tools for the dance floor, and they're good tools. Good job, Thule. Right before then was The Transient Purpose of Echo by Noda and Wolfers. Do I know what The Transient Purpose of Echo is? I don't. But I like the song. And I hope you did too. And we are coming to the last quarter of this mix. One, two, three. Yeah, quarters. Okay, yeah, that works. So I hope you've been enjoying. This next song is by an artist called Rings Around Saturn. And the song is called Voyage. Stay tuned.

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I've been your host, Javian, on the show Make It Do, and I really appreciate y'all listening in. Let's walk back with what we've been listening to. Quite a few tracks as we come to the close of the show. Right now, we're listening to Stephen Carmona with Want That off of his album Fate from 2022. Before that was Facta with Jets off of Gulp from 2025. Before then was Sam Goku with their 2023 album Things We See When We... Something, it got cut off. But the song is called Silver Rushing Streams. And right before then was Rings Around Saturn with the song Voyage. I appreciate y'all listening. Next up is the song Smart Ball by MTV.

We here at Freeform Portland acknowledge the land we occupy as residents is unceded Indigenous land. We acknowledge we reside on the ancestral lands of the Cowlitz, Multnomah, Kathlamet, Clackamas, Tumwater, Tualatin Kalapuya, Wasco, Malala, Watlala, Bands of the Chinook, and so many other nations who made this area their home. In addition to the federally recognized tribes mentioned, we also acknowledge the presence of numerous unrecognized tribes and Indigenous groups whose stories also demand our attention. We acknowledge knowing a mere recognition of the local peoples that have inhabited this space before us is not enough. We are committed to learning the history of the Indigenous people who lived here in the past, as well as learning about the Indigenous communities living in Oregon today. For more information and to read our full statement, please visit freeformportland.org/landback.

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My name is Roby. Good morning. It's 4 a.m., Friday morning. Normal carpet ride for the next 2 hours. That would be 6 a.m. right here in Portland, Oregon. Thanks for hanging out. 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

ina hola apau o nā la apau. 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
9: 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This is Polka Dot Pasture. Good morning, friends listening. Good morning to my mom. It's a beautiful day, I feel. I'm definitely more awake than I should be, but I'm going to take that as a good thing. Let's take a walk through Polka Dot Pasture this fine morning, where we will hear sounds and lyrics of, we're going to get into some indie rock / noise rock, and then seep into some twee-mo, if you will, and end with some good heavy emo. I don't know. I just feel that sometimes that's what summertime brings out. It's a genre, it's all genres that are very special to me. Very stoked for it being summertime in Portland, Oregon. It's the best time. If that kind of sound intrigues you, your mind and your mood this morning, tune in for the next 2 hours. I'm DJ Not So Delicate Flower, and I'm excited to share. Without further ado, let's play some music.

That last one was Smothered in Hugs by Guided by Voices. Before that was the band Women with the song Cameras, and shout out to Pat Flegel, aka known as Cindy Lee, which surprisingly I have not played her yet, but I'm excited to share when I do. I believe Pat's brother is also in the band Women, and they're no longer a band. But before Women, it was Life Without Buildings with the song Philip. Before them, one of my legends, I mean, so far all of them have been, but specifically Blonde Redhead with Maddening Cloud. I mean, that album, Misery is a Butterfly, no skips for me. Before that was Granddaddy, another one of my absolute favorites. Really reminds me of summertime as well, but also all the time. Yeah, amazing. And I played the song Minor at the Dial of You. And we started off this morning with Pinback, and the song I chose to play was Chaos Engine. Surprisingly, maybe not surprisingly, or maybe this is just my hot take, but not known enough. But anyways, I think we're gonna get into the band called The Red Pairs. Hope y'all enjoy. Talk soon.

That was Slint with the song Nanding. Shout out to Kentucky in the 80s for bringing that band to the surface. Very good, very important. Before that was T-Rex with the song Mystic Lady. And before T-Rex was Built to Spill with the song Trimmed and Burning. And I so gratefully, so amazingly got to see them play last summer at a festival on the Portland riverfront. So I am a changed human being now. And then, yeah, we started the few songs with the Red Pairs, and that was a song Daylight Moonlight by them. And I also just have to shout out my friends from Pomona, California for putting me on years ago. The Red Pairs are an amazing band. Yeah, they're indie rockers through and through. And that is one of my favorite karaoke songs, actually. But yeah, let's keep it going. I'm having a good time. Hope you are too. Now I'm gonna play you some Moose.

That was The Breeders with the song Doe. Then we had Jejune with the song Fixed on the One. Which I believe, yeah, like 1996, they brought in second wave emo. And thank you, good on them. Because, yeah, Jejune, I feel like, is definitely a staple. Along with, before that was Dinosaur Jr. with the song The Wagon. Before that was, I'm not sure, don't quote me on this, but I'm pretty sure. This is a newer band called Being Dead, and I was introduced to them not that long ago. And yeah, I just really love their vocals. They're very playful, but they're very full at the same time. They carry a lot. And the song that I shared with y'all is called Firefighters. And then we started off with Moose, and I played the song by them called Around the Warm Bend. Just a reminder, you are listening to KFFP LP Portland and KFFD LP Beaverton. 90.3 FM and 98.3 FM, or if you find a radio DJ or station, I guess it's the only station, any DJ that you enjoy and you 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freeformportland.org. Easy, awesome. We also like list out the song names and stuff like that, so you're super in the loop, and no gatekeeping here at Freeform, which is what we love. Yeah, I'm going to continue to share good songs with y'all. We've got about an hour, and yeah, I'll talk to you soon.

thanks to Jars of Clay for that song, is called Crazy Times. Before that, we had the song Automatic by Strata Florida. Before that, we had Someone Else in Control by The Mystery Lights. And then we had some fun with some twee pop tunes, and one of them being by Paper Jam, who I feel like they're just my secret little gem. But that song is Polka Dot Girl. And the one before that was Strawberry Whiplash, and I'm obsessed with her vocals, truly. Pretty perfect, but that song is called Picture Perfect. Before that, we had Rocket Ship with Outer Darkness, and it was the Slow Coach remix, which I think was really cool. And then I played the band Should with the song These Days. And yeah, then right before I spoke last, I played Wanna Be a Vampire 2 Baby by Helium, which I believe I have a Polvo song in the queue for today, but it's sick knowing that the guitarist joined Helium, from Polvo. I believe their name is Ash Bowie, but yeah, very cool little crossover there. Cool. Let's keep it going. Talk soon.

Thanks, y'all. That was Portraits of Past with Cypress Dust Witch. For that was Endive with Under Lies. We had Bar Italia with The Only Conscious Being in the Universe. For that we had this really awesome Brooklyn band called Aspartame. Or, yes, Aspartame. With the song Pole. And then we listened to some Polvo with Lazy Comet. That pretty much wraps up my time today. Thank you for having me. I'll catch y'all in 2 weeks with another favorite genre and musical geniuses. But please stick around for Radio Hot Tub. He will be filling your ears with the local sounds. And yeah, cheers, y'all.

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That is local band High Glow kicking off this morning's episode of Radio Hot Tub here on Freeform Portland. That is one of many bands you can catch tomorrow over at Jaja PDX. Now, I would give you all the details about this huge event, but I'm just going to have you look it up yourself because it's way too much to explain. It is a benefit show, which I was sad to find out just a couple of days ago that is, I figured it was just an evening event. And I was like, wow, this thing is packed with so many bands I would love to go see. But then I found out it's actually an indoor and an outdoor event. And the outdoor event happens in the afternoon. And I'll be teaching our kids to drive. So I won't be able to be there for some of the bands like the Wild Jumps, who I'm going to play here in just a second, and the Quality, who are also amazing and have released a new track, which I'm going to debut here in just about 5 minutes. Lots of bands on the bill. High Glow, who you just heard again, they will be indoors, so I can catch that band if I like to in the evening. Also, Shaylee, who we actually just debuted here on Monday for our kickoff to Pride Month. I've got another new song from Shaylee to debut on the program here in just a couple of minutes. Lots more to get to. Too much music. Triple Lutz will be here at noon. What time is it? What day is it? Is it July yet? Merry Christmas. I'm Uncle Scotty. This is Radio Hot Tub. At least somebody knows what they're doing. I'm assuming by that I mean you, because I really have no idea what I'm doing. I will be with you for the next 2 hours, bumbling around and trying to figure out what bands are playing where. Let's get into some music from the Wild Jumps. Catch them at Jaja PDX tomorrow afternoon while you can, because this band is not staying together forever.

debuting a new track from Shaylee. At least it's new to us here on Radio Hot Tub. I'm your host, Uncle Scotty, and that is Shaylee with a track called Reintroduction. I just caught that band over at the Bunk Bar several weeks ago. The band was really, really good. And you can check them out for yourself at Jaja PDX tomorrow. The event is called RX Microfest. I believe that's, or it's the RX Fest. It's kind of confusing. I went on the Instagram Jaja PDX page, and I'm not gonna lie, it's a little bit hard to follow, but it's a benefit show. You can find out all the details. Go to Instagram Jaja PDX for all the information that shows you which bands are playing on the outdoor stage and which bands are playing on the indoor stage. And that band, Shaylee, will be on the indoor stage tomorrow at Jaja PDX. I'm going to play you one more band. I should also mention that we just played The Wild Jumps. Systemic Collapse is going to be on the bill. Friends with Salad is going to be on the bill. I just didn't have time to put you all onto the show today because there's too much music happening in Portland this weekend. So lots of good bands at the RX Fest happening tomorrow, including The Quality, who I caught last summer at the Summer Shred. And quick note, Summer Shred coming back this year. We'll be talking about that as we get closer. The Quality sent me a brand new song called Dead President's Day. And I listened to the song and I thought to myself, wow, I totally like it. I actually love it. It might not make everybody agree with it, but I encourage you to have your own opinion about this song by The Quality, and check them out live at the outdoor stage tomorrow at RX Fest Jaja PDX. I'm very happy to present this track by The Quality called Dead President's Day. Can you-

0: 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The destruction of the city.
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Other than the fact that they're one of the most talented bands in Portland, there's a lot of good reasons to get out to see Dinner for Wolves over at the Twilight Cafe tomorrow. And again, other than the fact that they're a really good band, they don't play out that often. So you really need to just grab the chance when you can. Dinner for Wolves will be at the Twilight Cafe tomorrow, sharing the stage with Dead Magic, who we don't have any music from, Caving for Cobras, who we don't have any music from, and Advisory will be opening the show 8 o'clock tomorrow night at the Twilight Cafe. This is Advisory.

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You know, there's a lot of good songs by that band, Heirloom Monsters. But I always, that's my go-to song by them. It's called The Joke. And if you like the song as much as I do, check out the video for that song. Go to YouTube and click in Heirloom Monsters, The Joke. And then go check them out live. One of many amazing shows happening in Portland tonight. Heirloom Monsters will be at the Kenton Club tonight along with Ghost Valley and Party Killer. I'm Uncle Scotty. It's Radio Hot Tub. If your favorite local band isn't part of the playlist, it's probably not because I don't like your favorite local band. 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I would love to hear about your favorite local band and get them on the show maybe next week. Nah, probably booked up. But soon, very soon. All right, this next band, they just sent me some new music. The band is Feral Drollery. They're going to be over at the Eagle or the Eagle Eye Tavern. I've never been there. I had to look it up. The Eagle Eye Tavern looks like it's around Foster and 82nd somewhere. And Feral Drollery will be there tonight, debuting, among others, this new track called UFO. I would do the spelling, but it will just confuse you. This is Feral Drollery.

0: Portland. Portland does. Yeah, Portland. Portland is.
1: Portland rocks. Soak it up.

band is called Glass Rabbit. You know, I've never seen the band live. I met them in person over at the, what's that club? The Get Down. They weren't playing. They were just hanging out, and they introduced themselves to me, and that was months and months and months ago. But it's long overdue that I went to see the band. Well, I got another opportunity to check them out. They will be at the Bunk Bar tomorrow, and I'm really glad the Bunk Bar is back doing what it's supposed to do. Seemed like they were out of business for a long time there, at least weren't putting on live music, but now they're back at it, and I've gone to see a couple of shows there since they started doing it again, and they got top-notch situation going on. The stage is great. The sound is fantastic. Go check out Glass Rabbit at the Bunk Bar tomorrow. They'll be sharing the stage with this band. This is Wave Mosaic.

Live music at the Twilight Cafe tonight features that band. That is local band Bad Move. They will be at the Twilight Cafe tonight, along with Dart Gun and the Vignettes, who I'm going to play for you here in just a second. And then in just a few minutes, we'll be joined by members of the band Triple Lutz. If you didn't know, they're movie stars. Oh, yes, there's glamours, there's glitz, there's big lights and there's lights and cameras and action all happening at the Blackwater tonight as well. Choose wisely. There are many great shows happening in Portland tonight. Get out and support somebody local, because if you're not, what are you listening to this show for? This is Radio Hot Tub, all local bands out of Portland. We'll talk more with Triple Lutz right after this one from Dart Gun and the Vignettes. And again, this band will be at the Twilight Cafe.

0: All right, this is Chuck from Dark Gun and the Vignettes.
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0: You are listening to KFFPLP Portland and KFFTLP Beaverton. That was Triple Lutz with a song called Don't Wake Daddy, but actually wake daddy. Get daddy up, mommy, grandma, the dog. Get him up. Wakey, wakey, eggs and bakey. I've got 2 out of 4 Triple Lutzers hanging out in the studio. Get up closer to that mic. I told you to make love to the mic. You know how to do it.
1: Triple Lutz duo.
0: It's a Triple Lutz duo. You guys should do like an acoustic thing sometime without the other members of the band.
2: It takes two, baby.
0: takes two to do what?
1: Duo.
0: This is Triple Lutz, and although I've had both of you in studio multiple times for different occasions, we've never actually had you in studio as Triple Lutz.
1: True.
0: I don't know why that is. You don't like me? Triple Lutz, I've never even asked, where did the name come from? I know it's a skating move. Are you like professional skaters on the side? Why Triple Lutz? Where did this come from? Do you know? Do you even remember?
2: You could envision Sean and I as figure skaters on the side.
0: I was thinking more like ice capades.
2: Uh-huh. Yeah. Dressed in, you know, costumes like Mickey and such.
0: Yeah.
2: Shrek.
1: Shrek on ice.
2: Yeah, that's us.
0: So where'd you, I mean, what are the Triple Lutz, why steal that for the name of your band?
2: Yeah.
0: No idea, huh?
2: Lord, when I moved to Portland a decade ago, I did not know that Tonya Harding was from out here.
0: I didn't either.
2: I was a wee lad, I was watching figure skating all the time with my mom, and she raised me to despise Tonya Harding. My mom did not like blondes, so there's a whole complex that goes here.
0: Wow, interesting.
2: Anyway, you know, the Nancy, the Tonya, the drama, which, you know, I'm always here for. So all that happened, it was like Tonya Harding is this monster, you know, larger than life throughout my life. And then I moved here. I was working for United Cerebral Palsy. I had to go to the Lloyd Center with this big group of people, and everybody kept saying to me, you know, Tonya Harding used to skate here. And I was like, what? Are you serious? And so I called my mom. I was like, Mom, Tonya Harding used to skate here, all this stuff. And I ended up going down this crazy rabbit hole, and I just kept watching her old performances. I was like listening to her interviews, and I watched her Oprah interview, and Oprah, you know, just straight up asked her, like, do you think you've apologized enough? And she's like, yeah. And I don't know, just like this delusional quality that was like, I don't care. Like, and the truth is, she was the first woman to complete a triple axel, in a competition. You know, it was like, nobody remembers that. Nobody knows that she was a record holder or that she was like this truly amazing skater who was like so much more fun to watch than all these others. And I just thought to myself, like, dang, like, it's going to take that level of delusional belief in myself to be able to pull anything that I want off for myself. And then it was just like, this is a great band name. Like, it's, you know, inspired Triple Lutz. It's like a little Portland. It's a little trashy. It's a little glamorous. It's all those things. And so
1: it's a little blonde.
2: Yeah. But I was like, this is the attitude that I want to bring to it. So that's where the band name came from.
0: Here's a question for you. So, I mean, you got a lot of, especially tonight at the Blackwater All Ages show, right?
2: That's right.
0: So how many young people you think even remember Tonya Harding? I was watching the video clip and I go, I wonder, I was watching you brought up, you know, tongue-in-cheek comments about Christy Yamaguchi, and I'm like, I wonder if how many of these young kids even remember the whole Tonya Harding thing at all.
1: We're young, right? We're millennials.
0: Oh, yeah, that's right.
2: No, I think you're totally right. You know, even when I got into all of this and I moved here, that was I, Tonya, which was the big, you know, Tonya Harding movie that came out.
0: I think most people know Tonya Harding is she does when they watch the bad videos on that TV show, and then she's one of the commentators. I can't remember what the show's called.
2: Yeah, Dancing with the Stars.
0: Yeah, she's one of those.
2: Whatever else, you know, she's a personality.
0: The boxing thing.
1: That was a good era.
2: Yeah, then there was the boxer bit, but I think you're right. But with, you know, Alyssa Liu coming out and doing her thing, I feel like figure skating is taking another moment. But probably not that many young people know who Tonya Harding is, but I don't think that matters.
0: The good news is that the young people who come to the show will always associate Triple X with this band.
1: Mm-hmm. That's true.
0: You don't have nothing to do with skating.
2: Yeah,
0: Triple X is that band I saw at the Blackwater.
2: Yeah, some people probably don't know what it is.
0: They also probably, speaking of young people, a lot of these young people may have no idea about a great classic 1979 movie called The Warriors.
2: You said it.
0: What a segue, huh?
1: Yeah. Great segue. So, you really landed that segue.
0: Nice, right? And so when I saw that movie back in the Stone Age, actually when it came out in theaters, I'm that old. We thought, my friends and I thought, that this is really what it was like in New York. Like, gangs dress up as, as baseball furies and the skating guys down by the the subways down there. And I was like, how are they going to fight with those roller skates?
2: Yeah, true.
0: That was a really mysterious scene to me. It's like, how are these going to... And somehow the skates came off when they beat each other up in the bathroom.
2: Yeah, and how did they get down the stairs?
0: But they had those ramps, so they're pretty cool going down the ramps. So if you don't know what we're talking about, it's time for you to go on to YouTube or go on to some... Find a copy of The Warriors.
2: Yeah, come over to my house. I have Uncle Scott.
0: Yeah, he has my DVD copy.
1: Still.
0: So head over.
1: Showing it all summer.
0: Yeah, it's for free over at their house because they have my copy of
2: free
0: the DVD.
2: Free screenings of The Warriors at our house.
0: Which was a big influence on the new movie, which debuts officially tonight at the Blackwater.
2: Yes.
0: I can't tell you how excited I am, not so much for you guys, but to know that that I'm in it. That's why I'm really excited.
2: Yes. Uncle Scotty is on the big screen.
0: As a matter of fact, where we sit right now is where we filmed that one little part of the scene, but I know there's more.
2: A year ago.
0: So quick backstory on this.
2: There are more scenes than just you.
0: Than just me, I know. I saw we have one video out, which was the first song we played, which was Don't Wake Daddy.
2: Yeah.
0: And so that video is already out. Like, you can find that on YouTube.
2: Yes.
0: Which is a portion of the 15-minute full film.
2: Yes.
0: And again, if you watch it, if it makes no sense to you, then you probably never saw The Warriors. But if you saw The Warriors, you'll immediately know this is stolen from The Warriors.
2: Yeah.
0: You guys are heading to the TriMet instead of going to the Bronx. You're trying to get to the Lloyd Center.
2: Exactly.
0: There's a whole backstory that's similar to The Warriors, but not too similar. Not too much.
2: I mean, pretty similar.
0: Actually, it's the exact same movie, okay?
2: Yeah.
0: It's the exact same movie.
1: We got a copy of the script.
0: We just copied it out. What was there some point where you said, I just want to do something that's Warriors inspired? I mean, how did that come to be?
2: Yeah. I watched The Warriors, a bunch, like, probably even just, in the 2000s, whatever. There was also the video game out. The Warriors.
0: There's
2: that
0: a video
2: exists.
0: Game? I
2: There's
0: have
2: a
0: no
2: video
0: idea.
2: Game. Yeah, that was like a pretty big deal.
0: All right.
2: So it's, and being from, Brooklyn, being from New York, like, the Warriors is just always in the lore. I like grew up very close to Coney Island. You'll see Warrior stuff over there because that's where, this alleged gang was from. So I watched it, when I was out here, and I was like, dang, it would be so cool to do like a Warriors, concept thing where instead of gangs taking over the city, it was bands taking over the city. And instead of all these gangs fighting each other, it was bands fighting each other. But initially, I just had the idea to have like one short music video of a bunch of bands battling on the max, and like a different band shows up on every stop and then they battle it out. But I don't know. Then it just kept getting bigger and bigger as we tried to bring the Lloyd Center in and like all this other stuff, all these stand-ins. So this is essentially a Portland version of this New York cult film, The Warriors.
0: And for the what little I've seen, I'm already completely blown away from the little 4-minute video I've already watched. So I know there's a lot more to it.
1: Yeah.
0: It will screen officially at the Blackwater tonight in its entirety.
2: Yes. So it's 15 minutes long. We worked with local videographer Kai Indermauer, who is tuned in right now.
0: Kai, you're awesome. You're still working on the movie at this point, Kai. Get back to work. Quit paying attention to us and get back to work.
2: Oh my God.
0: You got to get the movie ready for tonight, It's not much longer. You only got a few hours left.
2: finishing touches as it goes. But they've been working in overtime. I've probably seen the movie like our movie maybe like 500 times now. Kai even more. But we're so excited. It's looking so good. It's sounding good. I don't know. I've even watched it with the sound off and it almost brings me to tears. And, we've been working on this for over a year.
0: Over a year.
2: Probably a year and a half. I think it was in December of, 2020?
0: Yeah, which kind of segued back to the point I was going to say earlier, which was the fact that you were here. I was filming my little part for the movie, and the reason we did it that early wasn't so much that we wanted to get it done that early, but I was losing my voice because I was going through radiation therapy, and I kind of wrote and said, "Hey, if you guys really want me to do this, you know, I'd love to be part of it, but I may not have a voice in a couple of weeks." So we kind of came and did, and I remember I had none of my earrings in because I couldn't wear my earrings due to the radiation therapy. So that's a time in my life when I'm going to watch this thing. It's like, oh, that was me going through my therapy, you know, cancer therapy. It's crazy, man.
2: Yeah.
0: It's been a long year. It took a lot of work to, I mean, again, you're still technically working on it, right? But so now it's completed. Do you feel, is there a satisfaction knowing that it's completed now?
2: I think tonight will be the satisfaction.
0: The culmination of it.
2: There's been so many moving pieces, you know, all throughout. Because this is not just a movie screening, it's also our record release.
0: Yep.
2: You know, and the vinyl is arriving today. So
0: you hope.
2: You can imagine everything is up to, you know, the last second. And so there's not a lot of time to feel satisfied just yet. But I'll probably be crying all day, probably be crying all night. I'll probably cry all day tomorrow.
0: Just cry.
2: Just cry it out.
0: The band needs a hug. The man needs a hug tonight at the Blackwater. It's all ages. We'll give you more details about the show and talk a little bit more about the film. Let's play another new track, which I have edited for your listening pleasure. Thanks for making me work overtime on the editing on these guys. This is Trigger Warning. This is Triple Lutz.

0: I just like to say that the band Triple X is very, very impressed with my editing skills on that show. The word that was originally something else now just sounds like ish.
1: Yeah, it sounds like ish.
0: Yeah.
1: You know, flipped it and reversed it, gave it the Missy treatment.
0: At the end of the day, it's just ish. It's or tish, if you really want to be legit about it. So if you're just tuning in, this is the band Triple Lutz. They are live at the Blackwater tonight, all ages show, which will kick off at 8 o'clock with another amazing local band who I don't know if you have seen them yet, Laughing About Nothing. Have you seen them in person yet? No, not yet.
2: I've met them in person.
0: They're really good. They're gonna kick
1: this
0: the night off nice.
1: My first Laughing About Nothing.
0: Yeah, they're good. Laughing About Nothing's great.
2: Are they not a laughing matter?
0: They can make you giggle a little bit. They might tickle your fancy.
2: About something?
0: Yeah, they're good. Yeah. They're laughing. They don't have to, you know, doesn't mean anything. Just laughing. Just giggling.
1: Yes. Yeah. Closed out by Happy Death Men.
0: Happy Death Men will close out the night. And yes. Triple Lutz squeezed right in the middle. So the way the night's going to go, 8 o'clock, Laughing About Nothing. Followed by the movie premiere. Followed by a live performance by Triple Lutz.
1: Yes.
0: And followed again by Happy Death Men at the end of the night.
1: Uh-huh.
0: All ages shows. Now, we've been talking about this film. Is there a title to the film? I haven't even asked you that.
1: It's the same title as
0: the Warriors
1: album. It's just called The Warriors.
0: We just call it The Warriors PDX.
1: The Warriors PDX.
2: Reboots are popular right
0: yeah,
2: now.
0: Yeah, they really are.
1: I'm literally, I am like.
0: You're sinking.
2: Falling. I know. This,
1: sinking.
2: This chair doesn't go down.
1: Yeah. I am. Yeah. It's a lot. Sean is really tall right now.
2: My feet are dangling. I feel like I'm not.
0: This chair isn't the only thing that goes down in the studio. But that's a completely different movie.
2: Yeah. This like chair has been up for way more than 4 hours. I think you should call a doctor.
1: True.
0: If the chair stays up for longer than 4 hours, consult a physician immediately. Yeah. So tonight at the Blackwater, I wanted to also just kind of throw out, so there's a lot of people, I know I pimped myself a couple of times already that I'm in the movie.
1: Uh-huh.
0: By the way, I should also mention, Triple Lutz is also in the movie. You should want to know that. Oh, it's not just about me. It's also... You also make a few appearances.
2: Yeah.
0: But there's a lot of other people involved. Now, we mentioned Kai, who, you know, doing all the work behind the scenes. What about, I know in the very beginning you were sort of doing a casting call for extras. And when I watched the first video, I said, okay, there's some members of the Wild Jumps. Mm-hmm. There's some members of Creature Party.
1: Yeah.
0: Anybody else? I know the band Varadis was one of the gangs somewhere in the movie. Anybody else that comes to mind that you want to give a shout out to that might have been involved in this? The Pickle.
2: Pickle.
0: Mm-hmm. The Pickle, the mascot Pickle.
1: Yeah, Dylan T. Pickle, the Portland Pickles mascot, is in our movie and honestly plays a pretty
0: believable pickle.
1: Does a really unbelievable
2: He's a tasty pickle.
0: Well done, Pickle. Anybody else? I know members of Altar Girl. Who am I missing?
2: Jade Heed.
0: Okay.
2: Latter-day Skanks.
0: Yeah.
2: Die Right.
0: Oh, nice.
2: Unreal has an uncredited cameo.
0: Yes. Uncredited.
1: Stumblebum.
0: All right.
2: Stumblebum, yeah.
0: So if you don't know any of these names, Railing. Then you probably don't go out to see bands as much as you should be.
1: Yeah, the Dumpies, Railing.
0: Wow, everybody's in this movie.
1: Yeah, Dark Oz.
0: So if just the people that are in the film show up tonight, it'll be a sold-out event, basically.
1: Almost. Yeah. Which is,

0: how it was at the Fixin' To, where we filmed a lot of the scenes with all those other bands.
1: Yeah.
0: So R.I.P.
1: R.I.P. Fixin' To, yeah.
0: Fixin' To is still around.
1: Yeah.
0: You just can't play a show there
1: You
0: anymore,
1: can just play video games now. That's it. Yeah.
0: But, so people might be confused if they see, but we have a big scene at the, you know, back room of the Fixin' To where there used to be the stage jam of, you know, many bands all across town. I feel like Jam is in another band like every 3 months. It's like, oh, I don't know what's happening with this band, but now I'm doing this band and then this band. But definitely Surgery Season, formerly of Internet Beef and all those great bands. But yeah, there's a ton of bands in the movie. We did do a giant casting call. So everybody, you know,
1: thanks to everybody got involved, man.
0: Heeded the call. Yes,
1: I was just happy you guys reached out. I was like, I want to be part of this thing. Well, yeah. I hope they ask. Cross my fingers crossed. Also, the Lloyd Center, give a shout out to them. Yeah, that's a big part of the movie as well.
0: Yes.
1: How did you just go in there and break in until they kept security chase you up?
0: Oh my gosh. So this is crazy. I know there's this band. I've never met them. I know. Are you guys listening right now? I think it's just a duo. They're called Camp Crush. And I heard that they went to do a video at Lloyd Center very recently, and they were escorted out.
1: I just had him here in studio 2 weeks ago, and they told me the story. Yeah,
0: okay,
1: and
0: so I know Nick Normal has done a gorilla video in Lloyd Center and did not get kicked out. So it can be done. Because we were using the ice skating rink that Tonya Harding used to skate on, I was like, we need to do that. And it was not easy at all. It took forever. The process was insane. All ice skating rinks in like the entire country are owned by like one conglomerate in the Midwest somewhere. So I had to like get a release from them that the Lloyd Center ice rink could actually be involved in this. Try to find an hour. It costs $450 per hour to rent the ice rink. That was almost our entire budget from the grant. Well,
1: guys, were doing one take and that's all we can afford.
0: Yeah. I mean, essentially, we wanted to do it for 2 hours, but we split it and just said, we're going to try to do everything in 1 hour. And Kai, being a wizard, made it work. And then I also had to get permission from mall management, you know, in the big picture. So there were all these things, insurance releases. It was really intense, actually. I learned a lot.
1: Well, if you're just tuning in, again, you missed everything. I'm not going to have you repeat all of that now. That's just too much to repeat.
0: You're behind.
1: This is Triple Lutz. Tonight at the Blackwater, it's their album release / movie release party along with Laughing About Nothing and Unhappy Deathmen.
2: Happy Deathmen.
1: Oh, they're happy.
2: They're
1: sorry.
2: Happy,
1: Happy Deathmen. Sorry, not Unhappy Deathmen's a different band.
2: Yeah, they're out.
1: They'll be on the show next week. And you'll hear a lot of new songs, including the last one I'm going to play here, which is called Slumlord Millionaire, which just really hit me home because that was the name of my old band in the 80s and the 90s. So I know it's dedicated to me and my old 80s, 90s band.
0: It's all for you.
1: So, thank you so much. And tonight, again, Blackwater, get out to the show. Check out the movie premiere, red carpet event, champagne, toast, confetti, the whole thing, paparazzi.
2: With caviar.
1: Yeah, don't miss it. Thanks again, Triple Lutz. We'll see you tonight at the Blackwater. This is Slumlord Millionaire.

0: Portland is amazing.
1: Portland is for the punks.
2: Yes. Portland rocks. Soak it up.

No, you don't. You don't. You don't know my Casey Jones. You think you do, but you don't. You know the one version of my Casey Jones, but I know my real Casey Jones. It's my cat. Actually, it's not. It's their cat. That is local band Laughing About Nothing. And they will be opening the show tonight at the Blackwater for the Triple Lutz album release, movie release party. It's fun. All right, let's get some more local music that is going to be happening this weekend over at the Mission Theater tomorrow. The Mistons are back on town, and this one is called Less. This is new music from the Mistons.

0: here. There's a bubble jet in a place I know you're gonna love.
1: Joy loved her hot tub so much, she swore she'd never leave it.
2: One, two, three.

Going to be over there at the No Fun Bar tonight. Oh, God, there's so many freaking shows in Portland. That makes me insane. I mean, I guess if you don't go out to check out local live Portland bands, then, yeah, your weekend is really no big deal. But if you really like the live music scene here in Portland, which I hope you do, then your brain is scrambled thinking, where am I going tonight? Should I go to this one or that one or this one or try to make one and then part of the other one? No Fun tonight. You can catch that band, Uvula, along with this band who's sort of been doing like a little mini tour sort of thing. They were at the Snug last night. They're at the No Fun tonight. And I think they got a couple more shows coming up this weekend, too. The band is Paradise Cleaners. They will be at the No Fun tonight.

It's local band Fox Glove. They're going to be at the No Fun Bar tomorrow. I just went and saw that band over at the Waypost, I think it's a couple of months ago, and I liked them the first couple of times I saw them, and then I just went to saw them at the Waypost a couple of months ago, and I was like, wow, you guys are better than ever. They're on their game right now. Super good band. And an equally solid local band will be sharing the stage with that band at the No Fun Bar tomorrow night. Fox Glove and Die Right. Both going to be at the No Fun Bar tomorrow.

I'm so glad to see that band back on the circuit. The band is Howie and the Hot Knives. And it was just a few days ago, I was already planning to talk about this touring band from San Pedro, California, called Cosmic Kitten. Now, I normally don't play out-of-town bands on my program, but they did reach out to me and ask for some airplay since they're going to be at the Hawthorne Theater next Thursday. And I said, well, they got another opening band that's a local band called Of Wires, who I'll play for you here in just a couple of minutes. And I was like, okay, I'll promote their show and give them a shout out and play one of their songs on the air. So if you know of a touring band that's coming through Portland that you think deserves some airplay, have them reach out to me on Instagram. That's Radio Hot Tub PDX on Instagram. But anyway, just a couple of days ago, and I said, oh, wow, they added Howie and the Hot Knives to the bill. So that makes it extra special. Come on. Howie and the Hot Knives are an extremely great local band, and I'm just going to give them a virtual round of applause, because I love them so much. Howie, band, I love you guys. You're great. All right, so Howie and the Hot Knives opening up for Cosmic Kitten. Cosmic Kitten out of San Pedro, California, where, yes, I used to know people there. A rowdy bunch. A bunch of drunks, actually. A bunch of drunkards. San Pedro, California. I'm assuming that this band is the same. Cosmic Kitten from San Pedro, California will be in town at the Hawthorne Theater coming up next Thursday. Here's a track from them called Breadcrumbs.

The band is called Of Wires. Two words, of, O-F. Second word, wires, W-I-R-E-S. This spelling lesson brought to you by Uncle Scotty of Radio Hot Tub and your friends at Freeform Portland, where it's a lot more than music, it's spelling. The band Of Wires is going to be opening up for the band Cosmic Kitten. They are out of San Pedro, California, a place I know very well. And just a few minutes ago, I told you that the band Howie and the Hot Knives would also be on the bill because that's the information I was given. And then one of our listeners, God, thank God for our listeners. All three of you, thank you for being here. You're the most amazing three listeners I've ever had in my life. Coming through with questions like, what the F are you talking about, Uncle Scotty? There's going to be World War IV. If that actually goes down, because, and then I said, hold on, and I did a little searching online, and I went to the Hawthorne Theater website, and sure enough, Thursday, June 11th, at the Hawthorne Theater, in the lounge section down there, Cosmic Kitten, Of Wires, and the Effing Fs, who feature Howie from Howie and the Hot Knives, are going to be on the bill. So Howie and the Hot Knives are not there, and World War IV has been averted, thanks to Nolan. Thank you, Nolan, listener number three, for being part of the Radio Hot Tub listening audience. You're amazing. See, this show would completely be full of unfactuals if it wasn't for you, the listener. So thanks again for tuning in to support local music and local radio. I'd like to take a few minutes here to, not a few minutes, maybe a minute and a half, to talk about some of the bands I did not have time to squeeze into the program today, including Rad Max and Merwolf. They are both going to be at the High Watermark Lounge tonight. Seeking Sunrises and Positivity Club are both going to be at Kelly's Olympian tonight. Over at the Snug tomorrow, you can catch the Barnum and Ensemble. The Angry Lisas are back. Guys, if you're listening, I need that new single. Alberta Street Pub tonight, The Angry Lisas. The James Counts Band are out in Milwaukee as part of First Friday tonight. And doing their album release party at the Swan Dive tonight is Mouth Breather, who just sent me new music yesterday. And I said, sorry, I don't have enough time. And they said, no worries, we'll get you on. So I'll get them on in a future episode. So again, just stay tuned. I'll be here every Friday morning from 8 till 10 with 2 hours of music from local Portland bands you can get out and see in the clubs. 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That's Radio Hot Tub PDX on Instagram for more details about what's coming up on the program and what you might have missed. Thanks again to local band Triple Lutz for being my in-studio guest today. They are over at the Blackwater tonight for their album and their movie release party. And that is an all-ages event, which, again, is one of many fantastic events happening in town this weekend. I will be back next Friday with in-studio guests, too, actually. I've got one promoter of a local festival show that's coming on. Also, I'll be joined in studio by, why am I spacing out? Oh, Trabants will be on the show tomorrow, too. Or next Friday, sorry. I don't know what day it is. Anyway, thanks for tuning in to support your local music scene. I am your host, Uncle Scotty, and I'm going to make way for DJ Totally Different Head, who's going to psych your brain out for the next 2 hours. I'm going to leave you with Los Mal Hablados. They are going to be at Dante's tonight. So again, I'll see you out in the clubs, and thanks for your support of local music and local radio.

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Right before that was a little Love, Singing Cowboy from the For Sale album. The Savage Rose, remarkably underrated psych rock. Dutch, Denmark, somewhere in that country, in that area, European. Ride My Mountain from the In the Plain album. Right before that, the Electric Prunes, aka just David Axelrod and some studio musicians, creating some beautiful, choral, psychedelic, big studio sounding music. Before that, John Cale, Big White Cloud. The Weeds with the great, late Fred Cole, Through My Window. Skip Spence, All Come to Meet Her from Orr. Nancy Sinatra and Lee Hazelwood, Some Velvet Morning. The Zombies, Butcher's Tale from Odyssey and Oracle. Before that, The Beach Boys, Don't Talk, Put Your Head on My Shoulder. Before that, a little psychedelic era David Bowie from his first album, Silly Boy Blue. For that, Status Quo, Pictures of Matchstick Men, The Poppy Family, Where Evil Grows, Shocking Blue, The Butterfly and I, and The Stooges, Saving Me, while I unplug and replug things in for power, We Will Fall, a nice long droning thing featuring John Cale on viola, and XTC, Garden of Earthly Delights, a Trudy favorite, and for that, Ravi Shankar, Raga Shiri, part 3 from the Improvisations album. I'm going to keep it going here for another hour. My name's Totally Different Head. Going on for a less chaotic second hour of And Other Music for Uplifting Extraterrestrials. Thank you.

But you know, it seemed like I tried so hard to get back where I started from. It took about 20 years of very serious smoking. A few ups and down. A few trips. Little space odyssey once in a while. To get back to being a kid all over. 'Cause you know when you see a little boy or a little girl running down the street, running to meet the popsicle truck, and all of a sudden you got to turn around and say, wow, I'll be glad when this cat gets here. All these changes I'm going through. Back home again, baby. Then comes the age, but you start drinking wine, taking care of business at the drive-in movies. And then one day a partner of yours gives you one of them funny-looking cigarettes and says it's time for you to get mellow one more time. And after that first hit, the whole world sort of brightens up just a little bit. But you know, I come from way back in Indiana where like we still got outhouses and brothers wearing pointed toe shoes and carrying 45s. Well, you know, there's three kind of people in this world. That's why I know a change has got to come. I said there's white people, there's black people, and then there's my people.

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Why is it that I must suffer without even a cause? And no one cares. Oh, Lord.

Yes, and like a ship, we are off into the afternoon. In a totally different head. This was And Other Music for Uplifting Extraterrestrials. Up next is DJ Halby with Jazz Kiss of PDX. Let me get you caught up for a little bit real quick. Right now it's Pastor T.L. Barrett and the Youth for Christ Choir. Like a Ship, Parliament, Oh Lord, Why Lord, Baby Huey and the Babysitters, The Change is Gonna Come, Eddie Hazel, I Want You, She's So Heavy, Can, Don't Turn on the Light, Leave Me Alone, Roxy Music, The Bogus Man, Manfred Mann, One Way Glass, King Crimson, Easy Money, Spirit, The Other Song, and Love, The Singing Cowboy. We're gonna just let this ship sail and head into noon. Have a good one. 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

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This is Jazz Kissa PDX. I am DJ Halby. Thank you for tuning in. I really hope you had a chance to listen to the show before mine and other music for Uplifting Extraterrestrials with DJ Totally Different Head. He just covered his track list towards the end of that show right before this, and really just one banger after another, huge variety, really great stuff, including Like a Ship, which Reverend T.L. Barrett and the choir, love that. So, all right, last show we paid a lot of attention to the centennial birthday of Miles Davis, which was May 26th, and it was coming up in a few days after my show, so I played a lot ahead of that. The night before, May 25th, probably the last absolute complete icon of the 50s era of jazz, 40s, 50s, and into the 60s and later, but someone who was playing his best stuff or some of his best stuff in the 50s passed away the night before Miles Davis's centennial birthday. I could not have predicted that. So did not play anything by Sonny Rollins, but I will right now off one of his most famous records called A Night at the Village Vanguard, which was recorded live in 1957 and released later the next year in 1958. Thanks again for tuning in. This is to honor the great Sonny Rollins. Enjoy.

Welcome back to Jazz Kissa PDX with DJ Halby. We just heard the track Willow Weep For Me by Ryo Fukui from the album Scenery, released in Japan. Ryo Fukui is a Japanese pianist, in 1976 by Naja Records. Willow Weep For Me has become a jazz standard. It was originally written in 1932 by Anne Ronell, who wrote the music and lyrics at a time when that was extremely uncommon in the male-dominated music industry of that time. Apparently, she interviewed George Gershwin for her college newspaper at Radcliffe College, and he was impressed and later assisted her in launching her career when she showed him this and other tracks. One of my favorite parts about the story of that background is that track, Willow Weep For Me, had initial resistance because by the Tin Pan Alley musicians of the day, of that era, apparently it was overly complex for that time, which of course, in retrospect, seems hard to believe, but music has changed a lot in the last 100 years. So, beautiful track and a great interpretation there. That was preceded by something much more modern, Mystical Funk, by Gerardo Frassine, Italian producer, arranger, and composer, off a 45 RPM single released by Schema Records in 2024. And finally, to honor the great Sonny Rollins, who passed away at the age of 95 last May 25th, just a few weeks or so ago, we heard Old Devil Moon from the album A Night at the Village Vanguard from Blue Note Records in 1958. Really killer trio on that one. Sonny Rollins on sax, Wilbur Ware on bass, and Elvin Jones on drums. Pretty rare trio performance on saxophone with just a bass and drums. Not totally uncommon, of course, but just normally you'd find a quartet in that context, and this one really gave Sonny Rollins an opportunity to shine. He was a star then, and of course remained a star for decades to come. All right, we're going to switch gears and come to something just released by a Portland duo, something a little bit different, arguably not even jazz, but you know, it's close enough to me. The two musicians who are performing this play in jazz context and play in other contexts and some of the liminal spaces in between. So, enjoy. Thank you for tuning in. This is the Merkaba Brotherhood.

Welcome back to Jazz Kissa PDX. We just heard the track Somewhere in the East. And if you'd never heard that and you said to yourself, this sounds just like the guy who performed on Broadway, the huge hit from the 1970s, and played guitar and sang on that track, then you've got a great ear. That was George Benson from Beyond the Blue Horizon, released by CTI Records in 1971. Before he was soul, funk, jazz star covering on Broadway, the track from the Drifters in the 1960s. George Benson was a jazz guitar player, and in 1971 he went a little bit out and performed music like that, Somewhere in the East. Before that, we heard the great John Coltrane Quartet. The track was Crescent from the album of the same name, released by Impulse Records in 1974. That is John Coltrane's super classic quartet. Probably my favorite band in all of jazz. John Coltrane, tenor sax, McCoy Tyner, piano, Jimmy Garrison, double bass, Elvin Jones, drums. And we started that one off with the track Galgalim by the Merkaba Brotherhood from the album of the same name, self-titled The Merkaba Brotherhood by Mississippi Records, locally. This year in 2026, just released. That duo is local. They're from Roman Norfleet on saxophone, and he has some vocal tracks on that one as well, the album. And Andre Raya, sometimes he performs as Brown Calvin on all sorts of electronics, electric piano, electric drums, and other electronic effects. And we will hear again from both of those musicians in a larger group context later on in this show. All right, we're going to continue on with something by Andrew Hill. It's a little bit out there compared to some of the stuff I usually play here, and I try to sometimes give context for tracks like that. And this one, I think, is worthy of context anyways, just due to some of the historical aspects of the record that this track is on and the track itself. So Andrew Hill is a piano player and composer, and he's sort of known for being part of the avant-garde of the 1960s. And he released this album, Compulsion, in 1967, and has four tracks. The purpose of the album, or sort of his thinking behind the tracks on it, were to trace a narrative exploring the legacy of African traditions and the contemporary black experience in America. And this particular track is called Limbo. And I'm about to say some stuff that is written about on the website Everything Jazz, so I'm not taking credit for this. Unlike standard jazz thematic resolutions, Hill chose to end the Compulsion album with this specific title, Limbo, to reflect a liminal unresolved state. The track serves as a metaphor for the structural tension of the era, the space between historical enslavement and true liberation, where the promise of complete equality remained unfulfilled and suspended, a socio-political statement on the Afro-American experience during the Civil Rights Movement. So, with that in mind, hope it gives you time to think about as you listen. Enjoy. 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

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This is Jazz Kiss at PDX. I am DJ Halby. We just heard the track Bliss by Pete LaRocca off the album Turkish Women at the Bath from Douglas Records in 1967. My version is off reissue that got renamed Bliss as an album and gave Chick Corea, the piano player, the credit on the album. And Pete LaRocca, who went from being a jazz musician to a lawyer, sued them, sued the label that released that reissue and successfully stopped its printing. But I do have a copy, as do many other people. Finally, before that, we had Limbo by Andrew Hill from the album Compulsion by Blue Note Records in 1967. With a great cast, Freddie Hubbard was on trumpet and flugelhorn, John Gilmore saxophone, Andrew Hill, the composer and pianist, Cecil McBee on bass, Richard Davis on bass, again, two bass players, Joe Chambers on drums, and then because that album, as discussed, explored a narrative around the African traditions and the contemporary black experience in America, some other musicians were added. On congas was Renaud Simmons, and on African drums and thumb piano was Nadi Kamar. So, again, thank you for tuning in. This is Freeform Portland. 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On the first Wednesday of every month, that already passed, that was June 3rd, Freeform DJs are at Treble Bar. Then on the second and fourth Fridays, starting this month on June 12th, Freeform Portland DJs play at Retro Game Bar. And then on the third Sunday of every month, Freeform Portland DJs play at Dreamhouse Bar, and that will be on June 21st this month. And that second Retro Game Bar evening will be on June 26th. We'd love to see you there. We really appreciate you listening in. We really appreciate your support. Everything matters to us and helps us a lot, so thanks again. All right, previously I played a track from a brand new album called The Merkaba Brotherhood by a duo comprising Roman Norfleet and Andre Raya, and they're both on this next track. This group is got a new album coming out. I think they're doing a album release event on June 26th. I think if you go to Albina Music Trust, you can learn about that. They were named one of Portland's best bands in 2023. That's how I learned about them. Saw them at the Star Theater, I think, that year, and picked up this album while I was there. So this is Roman Norfleet and Be Present Art Group. Enjoy.

Welcome back to Jazz Kissa PDX. We just heard the track Call to Awareness by Hubert Eves, released from the album Esoteric Funk. That was released in Japan only by East Wind Records in 1977. Before that, we heard the track Amore by Ella and the Bossa Beat with Toko off the album Amore by Schema Records in 2026. And we started that set off with the track Cosmic Forces by Roman Norfleet and Be Present Art Group from the album of the same name, released by Mississippi Records in 2023. A local band, Roman Norfleet, was on alto saxophone and I think probably played some percussion on that. Andre Raya, who I said before, also performs as Brown Calvin on keyboards, Dorian Anthony Patrick on drums, and Elijah Jamal Asani on percussion. And again, they have a new album coming out. I think the release event is June 26th. Albina Music Trust, and we'll have more information about that. Check out their website. All right, we will continue things on with what those who know is a lost, huge classic. This is an album by trumpeter Luis Gasca from 1972. It's a Latin jazz record that really, it's amazing who is on this. In this group, it's just basically half of Santana's classic band. It includes Carlos Santana on guitar on this one. Also from that band, Neil Sean and Greg Rolle, who would later on, guitar player Neil Sean and keyboard player Greg Rolle would later go on to form Journey in the Bay Area. Also on this one, drummer Lenny White and bass player. Stanley Clark, who were about to join Chick Corea and form the classic fusion band Return to Forever, also happens to include Joe Henderson, legend, pianist George Cables, and flautist Hadley Callum, and great avant players from the 70s and 60s, and many more people on this one. It's just an incredible lineup, and it's a great album, and somehow it is not well known. The name of the album is For Those Who Chant by Luis Gasca. This track is called Street Dude. Enjoy.

Welcome back to Jazz Kiss PDX. We just heard Over the Rainbow by Richard Williams from the album New Horn in Town by Candid Records in 1961. We started that set off with a long one, Street Dude by Luis Gasca from the album For Those Who Chant by Blue Thumb Records in 1972, featuring an incredible lineup of musicians on that one. All right, as always, coming up after me is DJ Zenhound with the show Whoa, This Is Heavy, with a wide variety of super interesting music, plenty that I do not know, and plenty that covers ground of bands coming to Portland. So if you're interested in the live music scene or want to become more interested or have some time this week and want to check out some music, the show Whoa, This Is Heavy is a great resource for finding out what's coming up. So please stay tuned. Thank you so much for listening to Freeform Portland. Thank you so much for listening to Jazz Kiss of PDX with me, DJ Halby. I post my set lists and I always put up my shows on Mixcloud. You can find information out about that if you want to stream the show afterwards and didn't get a chance to hear it all or just want to revisit the set list. Check it out at Instagram. It's at Jazz Kiss of PDX. I appreciate you. We will continue on with one of my favorite bands of all time that has reformed a couple times in the past year or two to play again as a trio, but only a couple times. They have not toured in any real sense in a very long time, sadly. I wish they would. Anyways, enjoy. Mendeski, Martin, and Wood.

All right, we are finishing things up here with the track Sacred Dimension by Nat Burchall Quintet from the album Live at Larissa by Sound, Soul, and Spirit Records from 2014, a fantastic release, live release, recorded in Larissa, Greece, featuring Nat Burchall on saxophone and Adam Fairhall on piano, among others. Before that was Partito Alto by Medeski Martin and Wood from the album The Dropper by Blue Note Records in the year 2000. Again, stay tuned for Whoa, This Is Heavy with DJ Zenhound. Really appreciate you listening in. This has been Jazz Kiss Up PDX with DJ Halby on Freeform Portland. Have a great weekend.

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I'm DJ Zenhound. The show is called Whoa, This Is Heavy. I'm on air every Friday from 2 p.m. to 4 p.m. Pacific Time. With a heavy music show calendar featuring artists scheduled to play in Portland this week. From the realms of metal, punk, noise, jazz, experimental, industrial, and electronic music. And I'd like to give a big shout out and thank you to my show neighbor, DJ Halby, host of Jazz Kissa PDX. On air every other Friday, noon until 2 p.m. Pacific Time, with perhaps the greatest set of jazz music on this station's programming schedule. Be sure to check it out again in 2 weeks' time. That's Friday, right at noon. Jazz Kissa PDX. Right now we got a track from Wet Mango called Music. Opener from the release Retrospect Mix EP 2012 to 2014. Before this, we heard from Penelope Traps, the track called Platinum from the release A Requiem. Ahead of that, we had Ghost Bells and the track Rap, featured on the release Kata Couture. And prior to that, we heard The Space Lady with Domine Lee.

Kerberos Showdown. That's featured on the Space Lady's Greatest Hits. Ahead of that, we heard Thrones and the track Triumph Life. This version featured on the Wage War 7-inch. And we open the show today with a track from Hisemtuk's Himin, the track Heart of the Beast from the record Step Toe. And all these artists are playing in Portland this week. For instance, next Thursday, the 11th of June, Hisemtuk's Himin plays High Watermark Lounge alongside Grieven and Warden. Also next Thursday, this time at Polaris Hall, you can see Thrones playing alongside Lowercase and Caustic Resin. Also Thursday the 11th, this time at the Village Ballroom, it'll be the Space Lady, as well as Katie Ray and the Noshmal Ensemble. Friday the 12th of June, Ghost Bells will be playing at the Coffin Club alongside Alex Okami, Jet Cemetery, and Arquivo Seis. And Friday the 12th at the Jack London Review, Penelope Traps performing with Wet Mango. Hope you're all doing well and enjoying this gray, slightly sprinkly, rainy Friday afternoon. I think we have a slightly sprinkly, rainy, gray mix for you today. I do hope you stick around till 4 p.m. This is episode 495. Whoa, this is heavy. And coming up in our next set, we're going to hear from Tsushima Mire, who will be at Polaris Hall Friday the 12th. Until then, though, here's more Wet Mango right here on Whoa, This Is Heavy, Freeform Portland.

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Right now we have a track from Old Iron, the title track from their EP Fractal Storm. Right before this we heard Jet Cemetery with Underwater from their record The Canary. Right before that was a new track from Black Ends called All I'm Bone. Ahead of that, Alex Okami with Telarañas. That's featured on the release Strange as Angels. And we began the set with the title track and closing track from the release Mizumono by Tsushi Mamire. I'm DJ Zenhound, and I want to thank you for tuning in today for episode 495 of Whoa, This Is Heavy. Featuring all artists scheduled to play in Portland this coming week. For instance, next Friday at the Coffin Club, you can see Jet Cemetery and Alex Okami, as well as Ghost Bells and Arquivo Seis. Also next Friday, the 12th of June, Tsushi Mamire plays the Polaris Hall. And also Friday, the 12th of June, this time at the 6, below the Midnight Society, Black Ends is coming to town to play alongside 40 Feet Tall and Jackie and the Pink Smudge. Next Saturday, the 13th, Old Iron will be playing at Alchemy Cider, alongside Dry Wedding, A Collective Subconscious, Semuta, and Hiss. Alrighty, coming up next, first track of our final set of the first hour of episode 495, Whoa, This Is Heavy, be a track coming from Equile or Equilette, I'm not sure which, but I do know they are playing at Azoth next Saturday for a 23 Electro live PA showcase, also featuring Dossier, Camino Acid, Bot 23, and Centrical. So, stick around for that. But until that happens, let's get back to Old Iron. Right here on Whoa, This Is Heavy, Freeform Portland.

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5: 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I'm DJ Zenhound, and we are halfway through the show. We closed out the first half of the show with a track by Paolo Angeli, featured on the release Lema, called Nakba. Before that, we heard Equilet with Dig Bright from the Late Correction LP. And Paolo Angeli will be at Jack London Review Saturday the 13th. Equilet will be at Azoth Saturday the 13th, playing the 23 Electro Live PA Showcase with Dossier, Camino Acid, Bot 23, and Centrical. Alrighty. As I've mentioned, this is episode 495 of Whoa, This Is Heavy, as it has existed on Freeform Portland Radio. And, yeah, in a couple weeks I'm going to be celebrating 500. That's pretty crazy. I hope you'll be there. I don't have plans as of this moment for making it a really, really significant episode, but I will try in some way to make it super special. But let's see what we got going on right now, in this present moment. Alright, so coming up next, we're going to have a track from Bot 23, who, as I mentioned, will be at Azoth playing Saturday the 13th of June. This is going to be a track coming from the release called Scene Ciclo, extended play between Bot 23 and Inoperative System. The track will be called Retro Illuminado. And then we got just one more hour. Remember, Whoa, This Is Heavy is on every single Friday until 4 p.m. Pacific Time. Playing a mix of metal, punk, noise, jazz, experimental, industrial, and electronic music. Although I don't think I've heard any punk on today's show. Most of the other things, yes, but... Well, I played lots of punk last week, so you know. And I'll probably play lots of punk next week, too. But, Whoa, This Is Heavy is a Portland Heavy Music Showcase show calendar, giving you a taste, a nibble of what's going on in Portland this week. Real slice of life stuff, you know? The soundtrack to Portland for 1 week's time, 1 week at a time. Once again, I'm DJ Zenhound, host of Whoa, This Is Heavy. 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

to imagine you taste death, the suddenness and strangeness of it, even though you still have language. 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

0: Matt's impression unbearable. 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
1: Ditches leaving soil by resistance became a movable shape by gravestone. A gravedigger, grave, corpse, himself. Body in all annihilation was himself ambiguity. Subterranean dreams occupied unique promise. Just hanging the rope bound existence to his body. Coldness of visible sense sufficed. Misunderstanding reality, deprived of extinguished existence, he seized vertigo, falling. Night responded and surrounded the earth. All infinity-bound non-existent emanations in transformed smells, buried material smothering him. The spectral possibility of impenetrable barriers at death looked on indifferent, beyond shadows, walking the precious light.

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I'm DJ Zenhound, host of Whoa, This Is Heavy. And right now we got a track from Witch Ripper called The Spiral Eye, the closing track from the record Through the Hourglass. Prior to this, we heard from Moneypenny and Mike Mean Streets, the title track from the release The Beating Stutter of Hope. Before that was Scott Generic with Chapter 5 of Soundtrack for the Dead, Mayflies Falling Wounded Where Echoes Were Wailing Destruction. Ahead of that, we heard Sheen Cheetah, the title track from the release Super Bizarre. Ahead of that, Museum of Light with the closing track, Breathe, from the album Diviner. And at the very start of the hour, we heard Retro Illuminado by Bot23 and Inoperative System from the EP Scene Ciclo. Whoa, This Is Heavy is Portland's only, and therefore very, very best, heavy music show calendar. Everyone you hear on this show today is someone who's playing in Portland this week. So what do we got? We got Bot23 playing at Azoth Saturday the 13th. Museum of Light plays at Turn, Turn, Turn Saturday the 13th. Alongside Fever Sleep. Apparently, Museum of Light and Fever Sleep have a split 7-inch that they are releasing on that evening. Not yet available for listening. I imagine it will go online the day it's for sale, physically. But they're also being supported by Absenter and Chaotic Neutral. That's Turn, Turn, Turn, Saturday the 13th of June. And then also that very same day, this time at the Twilight Cafe and Bar, Witch Ripper plays alongside Mount Saturn and Ravine. Then Sunday the 14th of June at the High Watermark Lounge, you can see Sheen Cheetah, Scott Generic, Mike Mean Streets, and Cody Brandt, and Shifting Harbor. Once more, I am DJ Zenhound, host of Whoa, This Is Heavy, on air every Friday at 2 p.m. to 4 p.m. Pacific Time, playing metal, punk, noise, jazz, experimental, industrial, and electronic music. Coming up next, we got a track from Mark DeClive Lowe, who will be performing with May Sun at Mississippi Studios Sunday the 14th. Until then, here's more Witch Ripper on Whoa, This Is Heavy, Freeform Portland.

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Whichever case it is, I am still DJ Zenhound, host of Whoa, This Is Heavy. And right now we have a track from Shifting Harbor called In Time Toward the Light, from the release The Shapes We Travel to Reach the Bright Void. Prior to this, we were listening to Honest by May Sun, from the release Volume 3, Reverence. And ahead of that, we had Mark DeClive Lowe and the track Kaze no Michi from the album Dreamweavers 2. And as with the rest of the playlist on today's program, they're all playing in Portland this week. Shifting Harbor at High Watermark Lounge, Sunday the 14th. And Mark DeClive Lowe and May Sun perform together at Mississippi Studios, also next Sunday the 14th of June. Got time for one more set of music, so after Shifting Harbor here, we're gonna have one from A Collective Subconscious, who is due to play at Alchemy Cider Saturday the 13th. So stick around for that. Not much time left in episode 495 of Whoa, This Is Heavy. Let's get back to Shifting Harbor. 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

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Hi there, I'm Wellwing. This is Some Wonderful Noise. I'm going to be with you here for the next 2 hours playing some great music and telling you all about it. Hope you're having a great day. Got lots of great music to share with you. 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Keep it tuned. 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

0: balance, repetition, composition, mirrors.
1: Most of all, the world is a place where parts of holes are described within an overarching paradigm of clarity and accuracy. Context of which makes possible an underlying sense of the way it all fits together, despite our collective tendency not to conceive of it as such. But then again, the world without end is a place where souls are combined, but with an overbearing feeling of disparity, disorderliness. To ignore it is impossible without getting oneself in all kinds of trouble, despite one's best intentions not to get entangled with it so much. Statues are bleeding green, and others are saying things much better than we ever could, as the quiet becomes suddenly verbose, and the hell is heralding the size of nickels, and the street corners are gnashing together like the gears inside of the head of some omniscient engineer, and downward flows the garner

0: find any rules. Our heads are reeling with the glut of possibilities, contingencies, but with ever-increasing faith, we decided to go ahead and just ignore them, despite tremendous pressure to capitulate and fade. So instead, we went ahead to fabricate a catalogue of unstable elements, monocones and particles with non-zero total strangeness for brief moments, which amount to nothing more than tiny fragments of a finger's snap. And meanwhile, we're furiously sleeping green. Started tearing along its creases due to overuse, when in reality it's never needed folds. And the air is withholding the sound of its wellspring, and our heads are approaching a density reminiscent of the infinite connectivity of the center of the sun, and therein lies the garnered wisdom that has never died.
1: Expectation leads to disappointment. If you don't expect something big, huge, and exciting, you usually I don't know. It's just not as

And we started off today's show with Yes And. The song is called Centered Shell. Right now we're hearing Uncertainty by Yuri Urano. And we're going to keep the music going here. Thank you so much for keeping it tuned in to Freeform Portland.

Thank you so much for listening to Some Wonderful Noise here on Freeform Portland. Right now you're hearing Futuro by Yu Su from her 2021 album Yellow River Blue. Before that we heard Daoud, D-A-U-W-D, with Mumre, the Rouge Mécanique Running remix from the Theory of Colors Versions remix EP in 2018. Before that, Jazz Shaw with A Name That Doesn't Rhyme With Itself from A T Within A T out last year. And we started off that set with Clark's Hair Bar from the 2006 album Body Riddle. Thank you so much for keeping it locked here to Freeform Portland.

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Thanks so much for joining us. I'm Wellwing. This is Some Wonderful Noise. You just heard Core 22 by Eddington again from the album Naomi 9 out on K7 in 2023. Before that, Elka with Head Back from the He for She and Femme Culture Volume 4 compilation out in 2022. Before that, Makwande from the new Olaf Dreher album. Excellent album. That one featuring Toya Delazzi. Before that, we heard Yusu with Futuro. And now we're hearing Stunned Suddenly by Ulla from 2020's Tumbling Towards the Wall. 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This is Freeform Portland.